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9: Cloud coverage clears out tonight with partly cloudy, mostly clear skies during those overnight hours, allowing our temperatures to get into the mid-30s once again. But our highs do start to rise for tomorrow, getting into the lower 60s at 61 degrees in Lansing with partly cloudy skies throughout the day. For Storm Tracker 6, I'm Daniel Nemus.
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6: Cloud coverage clears out tonight with partly cloudy, mostly clear skies during those overnight hours, allowing our temperatures to get into the mid-30s once again. But our highs do start to rise for tomorrow, getting into the lower 60s at 61 degrees in Lansing with partly cloudy skies throughout the day. For Storm Tracker 6, I'm Daniel Nemus.
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6: Cloud coverage clears out tonight with partly cloudy, mostly clear skies during those overnight hours, allowing our temperatures to get into the mid-30s once again. But our highs do start to rise for tomorrow, getting into the lower 60s at 61 degrees in Lansing with partly cloudy skies throughout the day. For Storm Tracker 6, I'm Daniel Nemus.
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sweating in the sun. 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
13: Cloud coverage clears out tonight with partly cloudy, mostly clear skies during those overnight hours, allowing our temperatures to get into the mid-30s once again. But our highs do start to rise for tomorrow, getting into the lower 60s at 61 degrees in Lansing with partly cloudy skies throughout the day. For Storm Tracker 6, I'm Daniel Nemus.
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0: Now, the Storm Tracker 6 forecast on Cruisin' 92.9.
9: I'm meteorologist David Young. Your forecast for tonight, look for low temperatures dropping into the upper 30s with partly cloudy skies. Variably cloudy for Friday. Highs will be a bit warmer, climbing into the lower 60s. As we head into Friday night, lows in the mid-40s, then an isolated shower or two on Saturday with highs in the mid-60s.
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9: I'm meteorologist David Young. Your forecast for tonight, look for low temperatures dropping into the upper 30s with partly cloudy skies. Variably cloudy for Friday. Highs will be a bit warmer, climbing into the lower 60s. As we head into Friday night, lows in the mid-40s, then an isolated shower or two on Saturday with highs in the mid-60s.
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7: I'm meteorologist David Young. Your forecast for tonight, look for low temperatures dropping into the upper 30s with partly cloudy skies. Variably cloudy for Friday. Highs will be a bit warmer, climbing into the lower 60s. As we head into Friday night, lows in the mid-40s, then an isolated shower or two on Saturday with highs in the mid-60s.
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7: I'm meteorologist David Young. Your forecast for tonight: look for low temperatures dropping into the upper 30s with partly cloudy skies. Variably cloudy for Friday. Highs will be a bit warmer, climbing into the lower 60s. As we head into Friday night, lows in the mid 40s, then an isolated shower or two on Saturday with highs in the mid 60s.
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7: I'm meteorologist David Young. Your forecast for tonight, look for low temperatures dropping into the upper 30s with partly cloudy skies. Variably cloudy for Friday. Highs will be a bit warmer, climbing into the lower 60s. As we head into Friday night, lows in the mid-40s, then an isolated shower or two on Saturday with highs in the mid-60s.
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12: I'm Storm Tracker 6 meteorologist Katie Nicolau. Here's a look at your forecast. Today, we'll see variable cloud cover with some areas of sun and others of clouds, and that'll mix together throughout the day. High temperatures will be in the low 60s, and then tonight we'll fall into the low 40s. Saturday looks decent, although a few isolated showers could mix in, along with partly cloudy skies and highs that make it to the mid-60s.
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Lansing's greatest hits still play here. 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

0: Tennessee's greatest hits. Yes, at one time she was a go-go back in the days. Belinda Carlisle, Mad About You. Good morning, Danny Stewart. How you doing? It's happy Friday time. Weather-wise, today mostly sunny, highs in the low 60s on Saturday. Mostly sunny, chance of rain in the afternoon, highs upper 60s on Sunday. Mother's Day for all you wonderful moms out there, mostly sunny, highs upper 50s. Today is the last day, my friends, to renew your ride with Lansing Area Customs and Cruising 92.9. 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Listen for keywords today, 820, 1020, 220, and 420. When you hear one, text them in to 517-694-4929. 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

0: Lindsay's greatest hits with or without you. Danny Stewart on Feel Good Friday with you two at Cruisin' 92.9. 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Be a part of this special event tomorrow, 10 till 2. 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
4: Good morning, I'm Megan Vaselli with Six News. Stoopfest kicks off today, bringing dozens of bands to Lansing's Eastside neighborhood. 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
20: Hey, Mid-Michigan, this is Ian Kress from the WLNS Sports Department. The Detroit Pistons lead their series with the Cleveland Cavaliers 2-0 after a 107-97 victory at Little Caesars Arena last night. Cade Cunningham led the way with 25 points and 10 assists. The series will now shift to Cleveland. Game 3 will be on Saturday at 3 o'clock. The Detroit Tigers are back in action tonight. They'll be looking to bounce back from getting swept by the Red Sox this week. They begin a series on the road against the Kansas City Royals tonight with first pitch set for 7:40. Kader Montero will be on the mound for the Tigers, who continue to deal with a lot of starting pitching injuries. The Tigers currently have an 18-20 record. The Royals are 17-21. Have a good Friday.
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21: I'm Storm Tracker 6 meteorologist Katie Nicolau. Here is a look at your forecast. Today, we'll see variable cloud cover with some areas of sun and others of clouds, and that'll mix together throughout the day. High temperatures will be in the low 60s, and then tonight we'll fall into the low 40s. Saturday looks decent, although a few isolated showers could mix in, along with partly cloudy skies and highs that make it to the mid-60s.
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0: Lansing's greatest hits, yes. Jack and Jill running up that hill. Kate Bush on the morning show. Cruising 92.9. Welcome to the radio show. I'm Danny Stewart. Billy Joel is on the way. Tears for Fears, Toto, and Train. All right, listen, you can win tickets before you can buy them tomorrow on Saturday. Two great shows. Alanis Morissette at Soaring Eagle, Thursday, July 16th. If you want to win the tickets before they go on sale tomorrow, text the word IRONIC, I-R-O-N-I-C, to 517-694-4929 before 5 p.m. this afternoon to win those tickets before they go on sale. And Mary J. Blige at Soaring Eagle, Thursday, July 23rd. For Mary, text UNITY, U-N-I-T-Y, to 517-694-4929. Do that as well before 5 p.m., and you're going to win tickets to two great shows before they go on sale tomorrow from Cruisin' 92.9.
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Where is that fountain of youth? Forever young Rod Stewart. Cruising 92.9 in the nonstop music morning. 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

0: Lansing's greatest hits, including Train Hey Soul Sister, Cruisin' 92.9 with Danny Stewart of the Morning. Can I talk about a pet peeve? One of my worst pet peeves. I cannot stand getting the mail any longer. So I asked my wife recently, from now on, please get the mail. Because every single day, I see nothing but bills in the mailbox.
1: I checked the mail the other day. I got a bill that said final notice on it. I was like, thank God. Looks like I won't have to deal with this anymore, right? Wow. I was getting very worried. I win.

0: That's a great song from the 80s. Everybody Wants to Rule the World. Tears for Fears on the Morning Show with Danny Stewart on Feel Good Friday. Weather-wise for Sunday, Mother's Day, it's going to be pretty decent, mostly sunny. Highs upper 50s. I just want to say happy Mother's Day to all moms out there, stepmoms, and grandmothers as well. Hope you have a special day. And speaking of that, there have been some brutal wintry storms in the Rockies this week, but it looks like the cold will actually mostly be gone by Mother's Day this weekend, except in Minnesota. It's going to be hot out west, rainy in the northeast, and stormy in the southeast. But right here locally, we're going to have sunshine and, again, our high in the upper 50s.
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4: Good morning, I'm Kirk Montgomery with 6 News. This morning, a Lenawee County man is behind bars where he will now spend up to 70 years for the death of his wife. This week, a judge sentenced Dale Warner to 32.5 to 70 years in prison for killing his wife, Dee Warner. Dee's body was found in a fertilizer tank on Dale's property 3 years after she was reported as missing. He stood trial in June of 2024. United Airlines is now postponing adding a direct route from Lansing's Capital Region International Airport to Chicago. The airline initially said it would launch its nonstop service between Lansing and Chicago yesterday. The airport tells 6 News it had to hold off on adding the new route due to, quote, Federal Aviation Administration restrictions on the number of flights it can operate out of Chicago. The new date when the direct route will take place is now in October. For the latest news, weather, and sports, watch 6 News.
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0: 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Hi, I'm Danny Stewart. 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
21: Hey, Michigan, this is Ian Kress from the WLNS Sports Department. Yesterday, the Michigan State football team made a few scheduling announcements. This year's game at Notre Dame will kick off at 7:30. The Fighting Irish are scheduled to come to East Lansing in 2027, as is now Duquesne for a non-conference matchup. Two home-and-home series were also announced yesterday. The Spartans will head to Oklahoma State in 2028. The Cowboys will then come to East Lansing in 2029. Michigan State will also have a home-and-home with Cincinnati. The Spartans will play at the Bearcats in 2030. And then Cincinnati will come to Spartan Stadium in 2031. It'll be here before you know it. Also, the Michigan State women's basketball team announced on their social media yesterday, point guard Theron Halleck will be back for her redshirt senior season. Halleck received the redshirt after only playing in 8 games last year due to injury. Have a good Friday.
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23: I'm Storm Tracker 6 meteorologist Katie Nicolau. Here with a look at your forecast. Today, we'll see variable cloud cover with some areas of sun and others of clouds, and that'll mix together throughout the day. High temperatures will be in the low 60s, and then tonight we'll fall into the low 40s. Saturday looks decent, although a few isolated showers could mix in, along with partly cloudy skies and highs that make it to the mid-60s.
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Lansing's greatest hits. Your workday sounds better every single day right here on Cruisin' 92.9. Good morning. Coming up before 10 this morning, giving away another Pizza House Pizza Party in East Lansing. Would you like to win it? Delicious.

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I'm Danny Stewart. 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

0: Lindsey's greatest hits, incredible, a song that came out in 1984, and it sounds great today in 2026. Pet Shop Boys, West End Girls at Cruiser 92.9. Good morning. Hey, would you like to get some exercise in tomorrow? And Preston 5 Science Center and the Lansing Board of Water and Light have announced the annual Adopt a River event. That is tomorrow on Saturday, May 9th. 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All volunteers will gather at 8:30 in the morning till about 1 at Impression 5 Science Center at 200 Museum Drive in Lansing. 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Also, keep in mind that admission to Impression 5 Science Center is free on Saturday to those who want to register and participate in the cleanup. 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
1: 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You ready for it? It is grand, as in grand prize drawing Monday with Randy Stein. 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

Lansing's greatest hits. We are cruising 92.9. Danny Stewart on Feel Good Friday. Something about you. It's level 42. Time to announce another winner of a Pizza House Pizza Party in East Lansing. This week, we give that pizza party to Alice Niblock out of Lansing. Alice, congratulations, my friend. You win a $25 gift card. And by the way, Alice works at a really cool place called Poppity Popcorn right there in Old Town on Cesar Chavez. I've been there a couple of times, and I'll tell you what. The popcorn is absolutely fantastic. Hit it, gang.

0: All right, there you go. Alice Niblock of Lansing, our latest Pizza House Pizza Party winner. If you'd like to win, text the word pizza, your name, and your favorite cruiser song to 517-694-4929.
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4: Good morning, I'm Megan Vaselli with Six News. 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
19: Hey, Mid-Michigan, this is Ian Kress from the WLNS Sports Department. Yesterday, the Michigan State football team made a few scheduling announcements. This year's game at Notre Dame will kick off at 7:30. The Fighting Irish are scheduled to come to East Lansing in 2027, as is now Duquesne for a non-conference matchup. Two home-and-home series were also announced yesterday. The Spartans will head to Oklahoma State in 2028. The Cowboys will then come to East Lansing in 2029. Michigan State will also have a home and home with Cincinnati. The Spartans will play at the Bearcats in 2030, and then Cincinnati will come to Spartan Stadium in 2031. It'll be here before you know it. Also, the Michigan State women's basketball team announced on their social media yesterday, point guard Theron Halleck will be back for her redshirt senior season. Halleck received the redshirt after only playing in 8 games last year due to injury. Have a good Friday.
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20: I'm Storm Tracker 6 meteorologist Katie Nicolau. Here's a look at your forecast. Today, we'll see variable cloud cover with some areas of sun and others of clouds, and that'll mix together throughout the day. High temperatures will be in the low 60s, and then tonight we'll fall into the low 40s. Saturday looks decent, although a few isolated showers could mix in, along with partly cloudy skies and highs that make it to the mid-60s.
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this Do I Believe in Love? Absolutely. Plus, I believe in the weekend. That's where I'm heading right now. Moms, have a great Mother's Day on Sunday, May 10th. I'll talk to you Monday, 6 to 10. Join Randy Stein today, 3 to 7, here on Cruisin' 92.9.

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1: 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The keyword is prize, as in grand prize drawing Monday with Randy Stein. The word is prize, P-R-I-Z-E. Text in prize right now to 517-694-4929. You're going to be entered to win the daily giveaway. It's a $125 gift certificate to spruce up your vehicle from Lansing Area Customs. They do an awesome job. And you'll be entered to win the grand prize, the Lansing Area Customs Ride Renewal, featuring interior and exterior detailing, window tinting, paint protection film, and ceramic coating. Doesn't that sound fantastic? It's an over $4,000 value. So good luck to you. Text that word prize right now to 517-694-4929, and good luck. Here comes Phil.

0: time for another Cruise and Music Lesson brought to you by Tyler Heating and Cooling. 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
1: I didn't like what Slug got to do with it. 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He should have had the trophy because it was his discovery.
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12: I'm Storm Tracker 6 meteorologist Katie Nicolau. Here's a look at your forecast. Today we'll see variable cloud cover with some areas of sun and others of clouds, and that'll mix together throughout the day. High temperatures will be in the low 60s, and then tonight we'll fall into the low 40s. Saturday looks decent, although a few isolated showers could mix in, along with partly cloudy skies and highs that make it to the mid-60s.
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15: I'm Storm Tracker 6 meteorologist Katie Nicolau. Here's a look at your forecast. Today we'll see variable cloud cover with some areas of sun and others of clouds, and that'll mix together throughout the day. High temperatures will be in the low 60s, and then tonight we'll fall into the low 40s. Saturday looks decent, although a few isolated showers could mix in, along with partly cloudy skies and highs that make it to the mid-60s.
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0: And now, the Storm Tracker 6 forecast on Cruisin' 92.9.
16: I'm Storm Tracker 6 meteorologist Katie Nicolau. Here are the look at your forecast. Today we'll see variable cloud cover with some areas of sun and others of clouds, and that'll mix together throughout the day. High temperatures will be in the low 60s, and then tonight we'll fall into the low 40s. Saturday looks decent, although a few isolated showers could mix in, along with partly cloudy skies and highs that make it to the mid-60s.
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15: I'm Storm Tracker 6 meteorologist Katie Nicolau. Here with a look at your forecast. Today, we'll see variable cloud cover with some areas of sun and others of clouds, and that'll mix together throughout the day. High temperatures will be in the low 60s, and then tonight will fall into the low 40s. Saturday looks decent, although a few isolated showers could mix in, along with partly cloudy skies and highs that make it to the mid-60s.
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1: 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Here is the 220 keyword. It is drawing, as in grand prize drawing. We're going to have that on Monday. Text in drawing to 517-694-4929. 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It's Renew Your Ride with Lansing Area Customs and Cruisin' 92.9.

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21: I'm Storm Tracker 6 meteorologist Katie Nicolau. Here are the look at your forecast. Today we'll see variable cloud cover with some areas of sun and others of clouds, and that'll mix together throughout the day. High temperatures will be in the low 60s, and then tonight we'll fall into the low 40s. Saturday looks decent, although a few isolated showers could mix in, along with partly cloudy skies and highs that make it to the mid-60s.
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0: Cruising 92.9, we're talking Smooth Operator. It's Sade and Randy. Good afternoon. Thanks for listening to Cruising 92.9. We're always playing Lansing's greatest hits. Hope you're having a great day at work. We'll kick off a mid-Michigan weekend and the traffic jam coming up at 4 o'clock. It looks like it's going to be a great weekend to be working outside and doing some yard work, whether it's spreading mulch or mowing your grass or doing some raking or springtime cleanup still. When I'm working outside, I prefer to have temperatures in the 60s, and that's exactly where we'll be this weekend. We'll check the Storm Tracker 6 forecast in a bit and have music from John Mellencamp next.
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the Storm Tracker 6 forecast. For the weekend, we'll be mostly clear tonight, low 45, and then tomorrow, partly cloudy, just a very slight chance of a shower, high 66 on Saturday, sunny 62 for Mother's Day. Sunshine right now, 62 in the capital city with 38 special on Cruise.

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We have tickets for Alanis Morissette. Soaring Eagle, the date is Thursday, July 16th, a big outdoor show. And you can win them before you buy them. 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If you text in the word ironic, send ironic to 517-694-4929. Just do it before 5 p.m. this afternoon. You'll be in the drawing to win the Alanis Morissette tickets to see her at Soaring Eagle. She's still working hard for the money, just like Donna Summer. Curzon, 92.9.

0: playing Lansing's greatest hits. It's REO Speedwagon and Take It on the Run, cruising. 92.9 with Randy. Good afternoon. Renew your ride. One final chance for you to listen for a keyword and text that into us coming up at 4:20 this afternoon. When you hear it, text it into 517-694-4929. It'll be your final chance to get qualified to enter the $125 gift certificate to Lansing Area Customs in Lansing. Thanks so much to Lansing Area Customs for teaming up with us on this most excellent package. 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
4: And now, the Storm Tracker 6 forecast on Cruisin' 92.9.
8: Partly cloudy to mostly clear skies for tonight. We do see our low temperatures getting into the mid-40s for the overnight hours, rising into the 50s for tomorrow morning. We do see those temperatures warm up even further for tomorrow, into the mid-60s for our highs. Few isolated showers on the way as we go throughout the day. For Storm Tracker 6, I'm Daniel Nemus.
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Cruising 92.9. We're going to be cruising on home with the traffic jam that starts at 4 o'clock. Some great jams lined up already. On the way, here's Blues Traveler right now. It's Runaround. Thanks for listening to Cruising 92.9.

0: for another Cruise and Music Lesson brought to you by Tyler Heating and Cooling. 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
1: Listen to music. I was just in my room in the place where I was renting a room in this house. And I started fooling around with a chord structure to listen to music. You know, just came when it came. So I got it pretty much structured. The words in the song were kind of utopian in nature, in that, you know, it was the idea if we get all the world's leaders together. I mean, didn't the words don't say this, but that was what I was thinking when I was writing. We got these world's leaders together, and instead of fighting and all this war and all this other crap we don't like, I get them loaded, get them on a hill, play music, man. Everything will work itself out, you know?
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Cruising 92.9, just after 4 o'clock. Good Friday afternoon to you, soaking up the sun. 62 right now in Lansing with the Alan Parsons Project. 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

0: Traffic Jam Time is Joan Jett, 1982 for I Love Rock and Roll. And Randy Stein, good afternoon. Thanks for listening to Cruisin' 92.9. Did you know next week is Lansing Restaurant Week? 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It's May 9th through the 17th. 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We have a story in the news section, cruisin929.com, plus a link there. 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

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If I'm in town for the weekend, I never miss Yacht Rock. 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For me, it's must-listen-to radio because Captain Adam and his flock of seagulls, they play some mighty fine Yacht Rock. 2 hours of the classics Sunday morning, 10 till noon, right here at Cruising 92.9.

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We're cruising 92.9 Cutting Crew and Just Died in Your Arms. And hi there, it's Randy. Sunny 63

0: in Lansing. Cruisin' VIP Text Club has more tickets up for grabs to go see Mary J. Blige. If you're a fan of Mary J., she's going to be with Al DeBarge doing a show at Soaring Eagle this summer. It's July 23rd. We have tickets right now up for grabs, but you have to text in the word UNITY. 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Do it before 5 o'clock. That's the cutoff today to win the Mary J. Blige tickets from Cruisin' 92.9. 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
1: Now, the Storm Tracker 6 forecast on Cruisin' 92.9.
12: Partly cloudy to mostly clear skies for tonight. We do see our low temperatures getting into the mid-40s for the overnight hours, rising into the 50s for tomorrow morning. We do see those temperatures warm up even further for tomorrow, into the mid-60s for our highs. Few isolated showers on the way as we go throughout the day. For Storm Tracker 6, I'm Daniel Nemus.
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cruising, 92.9. Well into our first hour now of the traffic jam on Cruisin' 92.9, brought to you by Liskey's Auto and Truck Service, downtown Lansing. Hang tight. Stay right there. Van Halen's coming up. Also, the Pointer Sisters. The

list of happenings and events across southern Michigan coming up this weekend. We'll take a look at what's happening coming up in just a few minutes after Fleetwood Mac. Here's You Make Love and Fun on the Traffic Jam with Cruisin' 92.9.

0: Lansing's Greatest Hits Traffic Jam with Rick Springfield, Jesse's girl. Hi there, it's Randy. Here's what's happening across Mid-Michigan this weekend. So much on the calendar. The Jackson Home Show is at Westwood Mall this weekend in Jackson. Also, it's Tulip Time Festival in Holland. That'll continue through Sunday. Check out all the beautiful tulips there. Funny man, Jeff Dunham at Soaring Eagle for a show tonight. And tomorrow night, it's the Temps and Four Tops at Soaring Eagle. The Ovid Middlebury Department, Fire Department, they have a 5K set for tomorrow on Saturday. You can get all the details on that at our website. 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The Wild Birds Migratory Seminar is at Fenner tomorrow. It's 8 till 3. The weather looks good for that. And Beer Fest at the Ballpark, also happening in downtown Lansing at where the Lugnuts play on Saturday. Looks like a great weekend for that. That's what's happening.
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cruising, 92.9, the traffic jam. Everybody has an eye on the weekend. Let's get you up to speed on the weather. Storm Tracker 6 forecast for tonight. Low dropping to the mid-40s. A partly cloudy day tomorrow. Just a very slight chance of a shower. High 66. Mother's Day looks really good Sunday. Sunshine and 61. Sunny 63 right now with NXS. Here's Devil Inside on the traffic jam.

0: We're playing Lansing's Greatest Hits, The Traffic Jam, and Genesis, Invisible Touch with Randy. Good afternoon. It is Mother's Day weekend, the big day coming up on Sunday. A new poll shows that nearly 50% of Americans say they plan to celebrate Mother's Day this year. The average person plans to spend about $284 on Mother's Day gifts. Where do you come in on the spending for the scale on Mother's Day? It doesn't matter what you spend. If you can spend some quality time with mom, make it her special day. That is what counts. So we'll be right back with a traffic jam from Mr. Mister.
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15: And now the Storm Tracker 6 forecast on Cruisin' 92.9.
16: Partly cloudy to mostly clear skies for tonight. We do see our low temperatures getting into the mid-40s for the overnight hours, rising into the 50s for tomorrow morning. We do see those temperatures warm up even further for tomorrow, into the mid-60s for our highs. Few isolated showers on the way as we go throughout the day. For Storm Tracker 6, I'm Daniel Nemus.
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Cruising 99, this is going to just about wrap up our traffic jam for another week here. We do it every weekday afternoon, 4 till 6 as you head home from work. Thanks to our sponsor of the traffic jam, Liske's Auto and Truck Service. 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You can call them at 484-0100. Thanks to Jerry and Leanne Carpenter at Liske's. Here come the Wallflowers.

cruising 92.9. We're done with the qualifying for Renew Your Ride from Lansing Area Customs. We gave out our final keyword in the 4 o'clock hour this afternoon. So now we're going to find out who wins the grand prize package, that $4,000 package with interior, exterior, detailing, window tint, ceramic coating, and more. We'll draw the grand prize winner on Monday afternoon. Who could it be? Well, could it be Becca Caterino of Lansing, Evan Dewey of Lansing, Steve Melkin, Mark Robles?

0: playing Lansing's greatest hits. You Give Love a Bad Name. It's Bon Jovi and Randy Stein cruising 92.9. Congratulations to another Pizza House Pizza winner this morning with Danny. Alice Niblock of Lansing took home the $25 gift card for lunch on us at Pizza House in the Hanna Plaza in East Lansing. Another winner of the Pizza House Pizza Party coming up next week with Cruisin'.
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hope to get back on the winning track tonight. They lost three games in a row earlier this week to Boston. They travel to Kansas City, opening up a weekend series with KC tonight. First pitch at 7:40. Here's Anna Motion and Obsession on Cruisin'.

cruising 92.9, the Storm Tracker 6 forecast. We'll have details on the way on how the weekend looks in just a few minutes. Our average high this time of year should be right around 68, 69 degrees. We might be close to that tomorrow. Yeah, details coming up in a few minutes after a flock of seagulls on cruising.

0: 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Listen to your heart. Hi there, it's Randy. Looking forward to Saturday night, May 30th. That's going to be the Cruising Takeover Night at the Lugnuts game, downtown Lansing. It's a good matchup, too. West Michigan, the Tigers' high Class A affiliate, will be in town to play the Lugnuts. Again, it's Saturday night, May 30th. We'll have plenty of tickets to give away the week of, so starting that Monday before the 30th, we'll have Lugnuts tickets to hand out. Be listening for that. We'll have all the details coming up soon. George Harrison music next. Also a song from R.E.M. Stay right there.
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14: And now the Storm Tracker 6 forecast on Cruisin' 92.9. Partly cloudy to mostly clear skies for tonight. We do see our low temperatures getting into the mid-40s for the overnight hours, rising into the 50s for tomorrow morning. We do see those temperatures warm up even further for tomorrow, into the mid-60s for our highs. Few isolated showers on the way as we go throughout the day. For Storm Tracker 6, I'm Daniel Nemus.
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Have yourself a great weekend. We have Monday to look forward to, and this. We're going to find out who wins Renew Your Ride, the $4,000 package from Lansing Area Customs. 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The whole kit and caboodle. Monday afternoon, we'll announce the winner with Cruising 92.9.

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1: Partly cloudy to mostly clear skies for tonight. We do see our low temperatures getting into the mid-40s for the overnight hours, rising into the 50s for tomorrow morning. We do see those temperatures warm up even further for tomorrow, into the mid-60s for our highs. Few isolated showers on the way as we go throughout the day. For Storm Tracker 6, I'm Daniel Nemus.
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